long ago. I committed the crime, Lord, of needin', crime of being colored and poor.

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Cause I'm working, I've been working, but I still got so terrible long to go.

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3: I'm telling you, you can't hide away from love. 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

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I don't see what she sees, but maybe it's 'cause I'm wearing your cologne.

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1: Some happy days, a place you love, a golden doll, two eyes of blue. 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

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A silent scream, a soundless call. Now out the sky, heavy or fine, add a guitar, roses and wine. Minus those who won't to the line. At what you sung and what you said, our children